You're locked in to the hottest hour on the radio, baby. Crank it up. Here comes a classic. Agafilbus Fort. Hot Stuff. Donna Summer.

You're locked in. 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And got a love for you. Jomon.

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Let it roll. Bachata ve la bomba. This is the right time. Lisa Stansfield.

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Just get close to me.

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Paleta, constructor. En anglès és builder. Repeat after me, builder. Carnisser és butcher. Butcher. Repetiu, butcher. Fuster és carpenter. Fuster, carpenter. Repetiu, carpenter. Cashier és cashier. Repeat after me, cashier. Una dona de fer feines es diu chambermaid. Chambermaid. Un cuiner es diu cooker. Cooker, cuiner o chef. Repeat after me, chef. El personal de neteja, una persona que neteja, es diu cleaner. Repeat after me, cleaner. Un dentista es diu dentist. Dentist. Electrician és electricista. Repeat after me, electrician. Engineer és un enginyer. Engineer, enginyer. Repeat after me, engineer. Fireman literalment és home del foc i és bomber. Llavors, fireman, bomber. Repeat after me, fireman. A un peixater es diu fishmonger. Peixater és fishmonger. Repeat after me, fishmonger. Un assistent de vol o una hostessa és flight attendant. Flight attendant, assistent de vol. Repeat after me, flight attendant. Un perruquer o perruquera es diu hairdresser. Perruquer o perruquera, hairdresser. Repeat after me, hairdresser. Un pintor es diu painter. Pintor, painter. Un òptic és un optician. Òptic, optician. Repeat after me, optician. Un fotògraf és photographer. Fotògraf, photographer. Repeat after me, photographer. Un lampista és plumber. Plumber, lampista. Repeat after me, plumber. Un policia és policeman. Una policia seria policewoman. Així doncs, policia, policeman. Repeat after me, policeman. We grew up as close as two could be. Un porter seria porter, però un porter d'edificis, no un porter de futbol, que llavors seria goalkeeper. Un porter d'edificis, doncs, és porter. Porter. Repeat after me. Porter. Un carter o cartera seria postman o postwoman. Postman, porter, postwoman, dona. Repeat after me. Postman.

Recepcionista seria receptionist. Repeat after me. Receptionist. Un assistent de vendes seria sales assistant. Assistent de vendes. Sales assistant. Repeat after me. 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Sales representative. Un científic seria scientist. Scientist, científic. Repeat after me, scientist. Un secretari o secretària seria secretary. Repeat after me, secretary. Cirurgià és surgeon. Surgeon. Repeat after me, surgeon. Un modista seria tailor. Tailor. Repeat after me, tailor. Un tècnic és technician. Technician. Tècnic. Repeat after me, technician. Un veterinari seria vet. Veterinari, vet. Repeat after me, vet. Cambrer seria waiter. Waiter. Cambrer. Repeat after me, waiter. I per últim, soldador seria welder. Soldador. Welder. Repeat after me. Welder.

Goodness me, it's Romeo. 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He's underneath the window, she's singing, "Hey, lad, my boyfriend's back. You shouldn't come around here.

I used to sit at her knee and listen to music from all around the world. Sadly, she passed when I was 11 years old. And 3 years ago, I got sick and I started to pour my feelings into lyrics. And I never thought anybody would actually listen to me. I was originally a photographer and an artist. And I started posting it on YouTube, just hoping it would help even one other person. And somehow I ended up in getting into music and being heard by thousands of people. And I'm so blessed for my journey. And I look forward to hopefully touching other people's lives. And I'm not in this for the money or for fame. I just want to help people. And I'm so blessed for all of Country Shack Radio listeners for hopefully liking my music.

fettuccine, eeny, meeny. It's our story, sexed up, and so unique about it. Be a good, yeah, I know you weak without a say about it. With no chit chatter, fish to the dip of the hip with no batter. Stick to the script of the shit, it don't matter. Kick doors, baby girl, baby boy is on the road.